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1: Hi, can I request a song?
0: Yes, you can.
1: Can I request Choosing Texas by Ella Langley?
0: Absolutely. And who's this?
1: Patty.
0: What are you up to this weekend?
1: I just got done watching volleyball at the Sanford Pentagon.
0: And now what are you going to do?
1: Just go home.
0: All right. I'll request Saturday night, 605-274-9250. 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

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Randy Travis now, Three Wooden Crosses.

Don't do it. No checking that work email till Monday morning. Not even a peek. It's the weekend. 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
1: Holy Smokes by Bailey Zimmerman.
0: Well, sure. And what's your name?
1: Abraham.
0: What are you up to tonight?
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0: Big Country 92.5 KTWB, Bailey Zimmerman, and holy smokes, Julia Kay, it is an all request Saturday night. It's our Saturday night thing around here. It's a tradition. 6 until midnight, you get to pick all of the music that's being played. 605-274-9250. We've got so many great Dolly requests coming up. We've got Dan and Shay, Kenny Chesney, Blake Shelton, Trace Adkins, Morgan Wallen, some more Toby Keith, and some more Toby Keith, and then there's more Dolly, and whatever you add to the list. 605-274-9250. A little later, I've got some tickets to give away once again to Memorial Auditorium in Worthington, Friday, September 25th. It is Twitty and Lynn, a tribute to Conway Twitty and Loretta Lynn. It's Conway and Loretta's grandchildren, Trey Twitty and Taylor Lynn. They sing the songs and tell the stories of Conway and Loretta. And I've got another pair of tickets tonight. I'm not doing it yet. I'll give it away a little bit later here. You just stick around for that. All requests Saturday night. The next Dolly song that we're going to hear was requested from, well, down in Texas. Which one? Well, you just stick around. You're going to find out in just a couple minutes here. All requests Saturday night on KTWB.
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Toby Keith on our All Request Saturday night, Made in America, and we're going to do a Toby double shot. Judith emailed in this one. Red Solo Cup, we got to do it on an All Request Saturday.

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1: Here we go now.
0: Red Solo cup, you're more than just plastic. 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And believe me that I'm not the least bit sarcastic when I look at you and say, Red Solo cup, you're not just a cup.
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0: You're my friend.
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0: Yeah.
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0: Big Country, 92.5 KTWB, Toby Keith and Red Solo Cup. It's an all request Saturday night. We're going to have to do another double shot of Toby here in just a little bit. Julia K, we go until midnight. You call me. You text me. You can email me, too. And I just had a text come through. That is a request for a Steve Warner song I haven't heard in for a while. And I need to go look. And that is a great song. 605-274-9250. Just pick up a phone. You're all calling me right now. I'll be right there, okay? We're going to check out that Big Country forecast. I have those tickets to give away. Not quite yet, though. For Twitty and Lynn, that's in Worthington on September 25th. Friends of the Auditorium, Memorial Auditorium Performing Arts Center, the grandchildren of Conway Twitty and Loretta Lynn, put on a pretty good show. I've seen some of that online. And if you like Conway, you like Loretta, you're going to enjoy that. I'll give you a pair of tickets to win here in just a little bit. It is an all-request Saturday night. Text request for Morgan Wallen on the way. 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
6: A mild evening is in store with partly cloudy skies continuing through the overnight hours. Lows will be near 71 degrees with east winds staying light at 5 to 10 miles per hour. Heading into tomorrow, we will warm to another hot high of 94 and the partly cloudy skies are going to stick around. From MacKillolan Live Doppler HD Storm Center, I'm meteorologist Jalen Borison.
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We've got four more hours. Music for you to fill what you want to hear doing what you're doing tonight. 605-274-9250. God's Country. It's Blake.

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0: Yes, you can.
1: Thank you.
0: You're welcome. Thanks for calling.
1: Yep.
0: Bye.
1: Have a good night.
0: You too. I told you we were going to do another Toby double shot. All requests Saturday night, 605-274-9250. It's my number. It is the number to call on a Saturday night. Yeah.

0: 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We may have lost her this week, but the voice will just live on for generations. Her music, we got little kids calling in requesting Dolly tonight, so we know her music's not going anywhere. All requests Saturday night, Julia K, 605-274-9250. Give me a call tonight. 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KTWB.
1: Hi, can I request a song?
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0: Great one. I love that song. What's your name?
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0: What are you up to tonight?
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0: All right, we're going to get your song up next. 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
6: Take me on up to Detroit City. Jails are full, the factory's empty. Mama's crying, young boy's dying. 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Drop me off in Baltimore, where every other winner's got a plywood board. Where dreams become drugs and guns. The only way out is a shoot or run. Stick that in your country song, yeah. Take

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All requests Saturday night. It's like Kelgon for your soul. All you young kids might not know Kelgon. You're hanging with your parents. Ask them what I'm talking about. They know. Kelgon, take me away. That's what the All Request Saturday night does. Just makes us feel good. 605-274-9250.

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1: Hey, is this Julia?
0: Yes, it is.
1: Hey, can I request Convoy?
0: You can.
1: All right, thank you.
2: Breaker 19, this here's a rubber duck. You got a copy on me, Big Ben? Come on. Yeah, 10-4, Big Ben, for sure, for sure. By golly, it's clean clear to Flagtown. Come on. Yeah, it's a big 10-4 there, Big Ben. Yeah, we definitely got the front door, good buddy. Mercy sakes alive, looks like we've got us a convoy.
3: It was the dark of the moon on the 6th of June in a Kent.

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But they's a roadblock up on the Cloverleaf, and them bears is wall to wall. 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
1: Well, we rolled up Interstate 44 like a rocket sled on rails. We tore up all of our swindle sheets and left them setting on the scales. By the time we hit that Chi-town, them bears was getting smart. They'd brought up some reinforcements from the Illinois National Guard. There's armored cars and tanks and jeeps and rigs of every size. 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Well, we shot the line, we went for broke, with 1,000 screaming trucks and 11 long-haired friends of Jesus in a chartreuse microbus.
0: Hey, rubber duck to sodbuster. Come on there, you have 10-4 sodbuster. Listen, you want to put that microbus in behind that suicide jockey? Yeah, he's hauling dynamite, and he needs all the help he can get.
1: Well, we laid a strip for the Jersey Shore, prepared to cross the line. I could see the bridge was lined with bears, but it didn't have a doggone dime. I says, Pigpen, this here's a rubber duck. 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

0: there for sure. 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
1: Call now, 605-274-9250.
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1: Big Country 92.5 KTWB. John Morgan, Jason Aldean, Friends Like That. All requests Saturday night. This Dolly pick. Al chose this one. Here You Come Again on KTWB.

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1: Hi, can I request a song?
0: You can.
1: Can I have Darlin'?
0: Chase Matthew?
1: Yeah.
0: Yeah, we can do that. What's your name?
1: Grayson and Nixon.
0: Grayson and Nixon, what are you guys up to tonight?
1: We're just chilling at home.
0: Well, you chill away. I'll get your song coming up.
1: Okay, thank you. Bye.

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1: 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We've got a list of great stuff. Checking out an email that just came in. That Dolly song I did actually play earlier. But, you know, maybe after 11, I could be convinced to play it again. 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
1: You're welcome.
2: Bye.
1: George Jones on the way. 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
6: Big Country weather.
7: The above average temperatures are going to continue to stick around for this evening and into the overnight hours. Lows will be near 71 degrees with partly cloudy skies and light east winds at 5 to 10 miles per hour. For tomorrow, the heat is going to be back as highs get to around 94. From the Killaland Live Doppler HD Storm Center, I'm meteorologist Jalen Borson.
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2: Hi, Julianne. May I please request a song?
1: Yes, Odin, you may.
2: Can you please play The Boys of Fall?
1: I can. What are you up to?
2: I got done playing my football game a few hours ago, and we won 25-0.
1: Oh, wow. That was a lot of scores against none.
2: Uh-huh. And then I also just got done doing family pictures.
1: Cool night. Well, thanks for calling, Odin. Here's your song, and I'll request Saturday night.

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1: Hi, Julia. Can I request a song?
0: Yes, you can.
1: Can I request Jolene by Dolly Parton?
0: Absolutely. Who's this?
1: Ellie.
0: Big fan of Dolly?
1: Yes.
0: Is that one your favorite Dolly song?
1: Yes.
0: I love that one, too. And we've got a lot of dollies, so you'll get to hear a bunch of them tonight, okay?
1: Okay.
0: All right. Thanks for calling.
1: Yep. Bye.
0: Bye.

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1: Hi, can I hear Hardy give some heaven some hell?
0: Yep, I can do that. What's your name?
1: Kay.
0: What are you up to tonight?
1: Sitting by the fire.
0: Well, thanks for calling in. And our all requests Saturday night, we go until midnight. 605-274-9250.
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0: How are you?
1: Good.
0: Great. What you doing?
1: We just got done eating supper.
0: Was it good?
1: Mm-hmm.
0: Good. You need a song now?
1: Mm-hmm.
0: Which one?
1: Ready, Set, Let's Roll by Chase Rice.
0: What's your name?
1: Finley.
0: Well, here you go, Finley. 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

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All requests Saturday Night. Dahlia's been waiting for this one. Good thing she's patient with me. Ella Langley, Be Her in Big Country.

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0: Hi.
1: Can I request a song?
0: You can.
1: Sure. I'll play. Can you play a Watermelon Crawl by Tracy Bird?
0: Yes, I can do that. What's your name?
1: Elliot.
0: I'll request Saturday night. Get your song in. Big Country, KTW.

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All requests Saturday night. We're getting another Dolly one on. Mason picking this one with Brad Paisley, When I Get to Where I'm Going.

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1: Hey, could you play American Kids by Kenny Chesney?
0: Yes, I can play that for you. What's your name?
1: Cole.
0: All right, what's going on tonight?
1: Not much.
0: No? Just hanging out, listening to radio?
1: Yeah.

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2: Hi, can I request a song?
1: Of course you can.
2: I want to hear Next Thing You Know.
1: Yeah, I can do that one for you. What's your name?
2: Brooke.
1: What are you up to tonight?
2: Nothing. We just got done squishy hunting.
1: Squishy hunt? Where were you squishy hunting?
2: Five Below, Kohl's, Walmart.
1: What'd you find?
2: Some Neatos.
1: Yeah?
2: Uh-huh.
1: Well, good luck doing more squishy hunting.
2: Okay, thank you.
1: I was buying groceries the other day up in Del Rapids, and there were these six-pack boxes of squishies. You couldn't tell what was in them or anything. They were flying out the door. People just go nuts over those squishies. I don't totally get it, but you know, once upon a time, my kids were all addicted to these, the little bitty stuffed animals with the great big eyeballs. They're adorable. They still have them in the Lewis stores and stuff, but that was what we did. We didn't have squishies. We didn't get to collect stuff like that when we were kids, you know. You got one can of pop once a week that you split three ways, and you were darn happy with that. Jordan Davis is on the way. It's an all-request Saturday night. What would you like to hear? 605-274-9250. 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
1: Hi. May I please hear Big Iron by Marty Robbins, please?
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0: Hi.
1: How's it going tonight?
0: Good. How are you?
1: Amazing. Playing cards.
0: What are you playing?
1: Hey, we are playing, we're playing seven.
0: Oh, that's fun.
1: We're getting a butt kick.
0: Oh, well, that's too bad.
1: Hey, could you play Lainey Wilson 4x4?
0: I can.
1: Thank you.
0: You are very welcome. Enjoy your card game. 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

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Avery, want to hear some Brooks and Dunn. It's time to boot, scoot, and boogie in Big Country.

0: 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You can click on request a song. I don't have a caller ready to play right now because, you know, my computer crashed. It's always so nice. It's so overwhelmed with how busy it is tonight. It decided it needed a brief break. So I'll get another call on here in just a second. So right now, here's what I'm going to do. So I don't forget about it because, man, it's almost 10 o'clock. You all know what I'm doing, don't you? Mm-hmm. Friends of the Auditorium bringing you Twitty and Lynn to the Memorial Auditorium Performing Arts Center in Worthington. Coming up on Friday, September 25th, 7 o'clock show. You can go. It is the grandchildren of Conway Twitty and Loretta Lynn. Conway's grandson, Trey, Loretta's granddaughter, Taylor. They sing the songs and tell the stories of Conway and Loretta. If you would like to go, I would love to give you a pair of tickets right now. Be my sixth caller. Caller number six. 605-274-9250. And you can go to the show.
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5: Big Country Weather.
6: A mild evening is in store with partly cloudy skies continuing through the overnight hours. Lows will be near 71 degrees with east winds staying light at 5 to 10 miles per hour. Heading into tomorrow, we will warm to another hot high of 94 and the partly cloudy skies are going to stick around. From the Killaland Live Doppler HD Storm Center, I'm meteorologist Jalen Borison.
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All requests Saturday night. Jacob from Sioux Falls picked up the latest pair of tickets to go to Worthington and see Twitty and Lynn. I'm going to have more tickets next Saturday, too. Our latest pick for

0: Yes, I'll do that. What's your name?
1: Brinley.
0: Well, here you go, Brinley. I'll request Saturday night, 605-274-9250. 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
1: Oh, hi.
0: Hi. How are you?
1: Good.
0: What's going on?
1: I'm coming home from Dave & Buster's right now.
0: How was that?
1: It was good.
0: What'd you have?
1: I had chicken.
0: Perfect. And now you need a song.
1: Can I get Say So by Dan and Shay?
0: Yep, I will do that. What's your name?
1: Parker.
0: Here you go, Parker. Thanks for calling and listening to an all-request Saturday night. 605-274-9250. We're going until midnight in KTW.

0: 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Yeah, I like that. 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

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Ray Charles, Willie Nelson, Seven Spanish Angels.

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All requests Saturday night text requests. Way too long ago for this one. Sorry. Tyler Farr on KTWV.

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Guy walks into a bar. Tyler Farr. We're rhyming on an all-request Saturday night, 605-274-9250. Back to some Dolly time. And Kenny. It's a real love in Big Country, KTWB.

0: Big Country, 92.5 KTWB. Luke Bryan, text request there for Roller Coaster. Julia K, we go until midnight. 605-274-9250. I got a couple lines ringing right now. I'll be right there. Just hang on. You can text, you can email me if you'd like. The email's on our app and at ktwb.com. Otherwise, just keep calling. I'll answer. I will. We've got more Dolly on the way. In fact, I'm going to play one. Nobody has requested. And I don't know. There's something about this one that I just really like. It's one of my favorite Dolly songs. So that one's coming up here in just a little bit, okay? You get yours in too. 605-274-9250. KTWB.
1: Oh, well, young lady, you are a busy girl, aren't you tonight?
0: Yeah, I tend to be, I guess.
1: Yeah, that's all good, mate. Hey, I'm always thinking a bit of old Keith Urban today.
0: Which one?
1: Somebody like you, I think.
0: Yes, it is.
1: I think it is. Right. Good day.
0: That one I can do.
1: Excellent. You have a great week. What's leading up? And a pleasure, buddy. Lovely talking to you.
0: You as well. One for Australia, where it's Sunday afternoon instead of Saturday night. Coming up next at KTWB.
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All requests Saturday night. Okay, I've got a Dolly song for you. It was once kind of controversial. There were some radio stations that when this came out in the 70s, they thought, it says some bad stuff in it. It doesn't. It's a great song, though. It's The Bargain Store in KTWB.

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All requests Saturday night. I was just trying to learn this on my keyboard last night. Black Hawk, every once in a while.

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0: Hey, how are you?
1: Good, how are you?
0: Great, thank you.
1: Good. Can I request a song for my cowboy?
0: Yes, you can.
1: Can I do Wanna Be That Song by Brett Eldridge?
0: Yes, we can do that one.
1: Thank you.
0: You're welcome.
1: Have a good night.
0: Thank you. You too.
1: Thanks.

0: Big Country, 92.5 KTWB. Brett Eldridge, Wanna Be That Song. Julia Kay, we're getting ready to head into our final hour of this weekend's All Requests Saturday night, and it's usually my favorite hour. I mean, the music is good all night long, but there's something about the 11 o'clock hour. I don't know. Just gets to be a lot of fun with some of the songs you come up with. 605-274-9250. Give me a call. Get your song in before it's too late for this weekend. KTWB.
1: May I request a song?
0: Well, sure you may.
1: Can I do Somewhere in My Car by Keith Urban?
0: Yeah, I'll get that one on for you.
1: Okay, thank you.
0: You're welcome. Bye.
1: Good night.
0: Good night. Keith Urban on the way. 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
6: Big Country weather.
7: The above average temperatures are going to continue to stick around for this evening and into the overnight hours. Lows will be near 71 degrees with partly cloudy skies and light east winds at 5 to 10 miles per hour. For tomorrow, the heat is going to be back as highs skip to around 94. From the Killoland Live Doppler HD Storm Center, I'm meteorologist Jalen Borsett.
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the farm is kinda laid back. Ain't much an old country boy like me can't hack. 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I thank God I'm a country boy. 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Days

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1: Hey, Julia, it's Rebecca. How are you doing tonight?
0: 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How are you?
1: Oh, I'm great.
0: Good.
1: Can I request Bigger Than the Beatles? I'm going to dedicate it to my husband, Brandon. We've been through some hard times, but we always stand strong, and it's amazing.
0: Awesome.
1: Thank you so much.
0: Thanks for calling.
1: Yep. 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
0: You too. Bye.
1: Bye.

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1: Hey, and it's Julia K. How are you this evening?
0: I'm great. How are you?
1: I'm doing swell. Hey, I was wondering if I could request a song.
0: Yes.
1: Kenny Rogers?
0: Sure. Which one?
1: Your favorite.
0: My favorite Kenny.
1: Yep.
0: Okay. I'll do it.
1: Perfect. Thank you so much.
0: All right. My favorite Kenny. I don't know if it's my favorite, but it's the one that comes to mind tonight. And a lot of times my Kenny songs I like are some of his deep cuts that don't actually, you know, they're not necessarily on the radio. But I do like this song a lot because it reminds me of my little almost non-existent now hometown that I graduated from with my class of five. And we were the last graduating class. So this song just kind of takes me back to the good old days. It's 20 years ago, Kenny Rogers. I'll request Saturday night.

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All requests Saturday night until midnight. You get to pick them. So get yours in 605-274-9250. Keith Urban and Pink. It's One Too Many.

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The night wasn't going to get over without this one getting played. We knew that. It's Dolly.

0: just like you. Mr. Misunderstood, I understand.
1: Big Country 92.5 KTWB, Eric Church. It's Mr. Misunderstood, Julia K. All requests Saturday night. There's still time. We go till midnight. You got almost 42 minutes to get a song in yet. 605-274-9250, KTWB.
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1: We've got Luke Combs on the way. 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

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Our all request Saturday night, Tyler Braden and Try Losing One. 30 minutes to go. I think I have room for maybe one more song. 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
1: Hi there, is this Big Country?
0: Yes, it is.
1: Could I request the ride?
0: Okay, you got it.
1: Thank you.
2: Well, I was thumbing from Montgomery. I had my guitar on my back. When a stranger stopped beside me in an antique Cadillac.

it's a long, hard ride. Then he cried just south of Nashville, and he turned that car around. He said, this is where you get off, boy, 'cause I'm going back to Alabama. As I stepped out of that Cadillac, I said, mister, many thanks. He said, you don't have to call me mister, mister. The whole

0: 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Got a couple more songs. What do I have coming up here after midnight? There's a Walker Hayes. And I'm looking here, Josh Ross, Travis Tritt, Luke Bryan. There's a few of them, but I'm going to hurry up and get mine done here, okay? And then we'll do this again next Saturday night, all over again from 6 until midnight. KTWB.
1: Hi.
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0: You know, I did it earlier, but yeah.
1: Okay, thank you.
0: You're welcome. Bye.
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5: A mild evening is in store with partly cloudy skies continuing through the overnight hours. Lows will be near 71 degrees with east winds staying light at 5 to 10 miles per hour. Heading into tomorrow, we will warm to another hot high of 94 and the partly cloudy skies are going to stick around. From the Killaland Live Doppler HD Storm Center, I'm meteorologist Jalen Borson.

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The Rovers. Wasn't that a party on our all request Saturday night? We're going to go do the 80s here. Little Michael Martin Murphy.

Big Country 92.5 KTWB. Our all request Saturday night is coming to an end. I do have Joe Diffie on the way, Walker Hayes, and some more. I'm sneaking in after midnight, but I gotta go. Be back here next Saturday night. We'll do this again on Big Country.

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9: We are going to bring back the heat for your Sunday as temperatures climb to a high of 94 degrees with south winds around 5 to 15 miles per hour. Our skies will be partly cloudy, which will continue into Monday. As winds stay on the lighter side and shift back to the east, it won't be quite as hot with highs near 88. From the KeloLand Live Doppler HD Storm Center, I'm meteorologist Jalen Borsen.

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0: Meyer. 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
0: He's a ranch hand in a pinch, man. 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
11: The quiet weather is going to continue for your Sunday, but it is also going to be another hot day. Our highs will be near 94 degrees with partly cloudy skies and south winds at 5 to 15 miles per hour. Light east winds are going to return from Monday, and it'll bring our highs back to around 88. From the Killaloe Live Doppler HD Storm Center, I'm meteorologist Jalen Borissett.

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11: The quiet weather is going to continue for your Sunday, but it is also going to be another hot day. Our highs will be near 94 degrees with partly cloudy skies and south winds at 5 to 15 miles per hour. Light east winds are going to return from Monday, and it'll bring our highs back to around 88. From the Killaland Live Doppler HD Storm Center, I'm meteorologist Jalen Borissen.

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11: We are going to bring back the heat for your Sunday as temperatures climb to a high of 94 degrees with south winds around 5 to 15 miles per hour. Our skies will be partly cloudy, which will continue into Monday. As winds stay on the lighter side and shift back to the east, it won't be quite as hot with highs near 88. From the Keloland Live Doppler HD Storm Center, I'm meteorologist Jalen Borsett.

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16: The quiet weather is going to continue for your Sunday, but it is also going to be another hot day. Our highs will be near 94 degrees with partly cloudy skies and south winds at 5 to 15 miles per hour. Light east winds are going to return from Monday and it'll bring our highs back to around 88. From the Killoland Live Doppler HD Storm Center, I'm meteorologist Jalen Borissett.

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0: 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You know the songs. 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The Zac Brown Band is taking over the Denny Sanford Premier Center.
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8: Mild evening is in store with partly cloudy skies continuing through the overnight hours. Lows will be near 71 degrees with east winds staying light at 5 to 10 miles per hour. Heading into tomorrow, we will warm to another hot high of 94 and the partly cloudy skies are going to stick around. From the Killaland Live Doppler HD Storm Center, I'm meteorologist

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1: This is Forum. I'm John Michaels, Public Affairs Radio Director, since 1977. 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
1: 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So let's learn a little bit about you. All I know is you're from Aberdeen.
2: Well, thank you for that lovely introduction, John Michaels. Thank you for having me on the program. Happy to be with you, and God bless you all. Thank you for listening. As you said, my name is Sylvester Ebenick, or you can just call me Cy. That seems to be a lot easier for people to remember, just S-Y, two letters, so just keep it simple. But I've been in Aberdeen for quite a long time, since 2008, but I was born in Dickinson, North Dakota, March 4th, 2000. Grew up there for the first 8 years of my life, mostly with my mom. Her and I ended up moving down to Aberdeen just for better life and job and career opportunities and things of that nature. And I've pretty much been in that area ever since, up until now. And graduated from Central High School up there in 2018, did a couple of years of college at Northern State, did not finish, ended up dropping out just for different life circumstances and personal reasons at the time. But, you know, God was just leading me in a different area at the time. And, you know, step by step, worked a few odd jobs here or there, eventually worked my way to Hub City Radio there in Aberdeen, did a few high school football games and basketball games as well up there, did a season and a half of junior hockey for the North American Hockey League's Aberdeen Wings. That's kind of what is my major basis for my broadcasting experience so far, but I've wanted to do this since I was a little kid. I'm not the most athletic person in the world, but I can talk your ear off about sports if you give me the chance to. So I'm grateful for this opportunity now to reintroduce high school sports to the Sioux Falls market.
1: You said Dickinson, North Dakota?
2: Yes, sir. Dickinson, North Dakota.
1: Well, here's something for you. KWSN, which is our sports station, 12-1230 AM dial, used to be KISD AM, 1230 on the radio dial. Back in the 70s, when I came back from Armed Forces Radio Network, I started there in 1973. And it was owned by a guy by the name of Stan Deck, Deck Broadcasting of Dickinson, North Dakota.
2: Wow.
1: So you're coming full circle back to the 1230 frequency.
2: That's crazy. See, you learn something new every day, as my mom would say.
1: About 55 years later.
2: I love it. That's awesome.
1: Well, it shows that, you know, there's coincidence and maybe it's meant to be.
2: But, personally, there's no such thing as divine. There's no such thing as coincidences in my book. There's always divine timings and appointments for everything.
1: Well, what made you decide to come to Sioux Falls?
2: You know, the opportunity just kind of happened. I loved my time broadcasting for the Aberdeen Wings. That was my childhood team growing up. I was a season ticket holder for 3 years in high school for the team. I tried my hardest to never miss a game. And I really enjoyed broadcasting for my hometown team. But, you know, God was leading me in a different direction. You know, it's maybe getting a little too comfortable or stagnant up there. And, you know, sometimes he needs to stretch you out a little bit to make you grow and develop the skills that he blessed me with. This is definitely a new opportunity for me here. I'm not going to lie and say that I'm not nervous about joining the KWSN and Midwest Communications crew. But if God didn't think I was... God didn't think I was capable of doing this, then he wouldn't have led me here. So it's just an opportunity for me to grow and develop, not only in my sports broadcasting career, but as a person as well.
1: 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And one of the advantages of that is we can be having a high school game on KWSN. 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We can have SDSU playing on Kello AM and so on, all at the same time.
2: That's wonderful. Yeah. I mean, having multiple stations under one umbrella, it's awesome just to be able to keep the sports going here in Sioux Falls and be able to do multiple at once. You just reach a broader market that way.
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2: Yes, sir.
1: Names aren't easy for me.
2: Hey, that's okay.
1: And you say that's Ukrainian background.
2: Yes, it is. Yep. That comes from my father's side, that Ukrainian background. My mother was mostly German. So I got Ukrainian in me. I got German in me. It's got stubbornness from both sides. So it's an interesting mix. But yep, Ukrainian is where my last name is, or Ukraine is where my last name is based out of. Yep.
1: Well, in this day of streaming, having domestic broadcast is about the, you really can't have a sports brand without having domestic radio in your market, and that's what we're getting back to here on the KWSN and other stations.
2: That's what it's all about. At the end of the day, it's not about us and expanding our brand. It's doing it for the kids and their exposure. I mean, and doing it for the parents as well. I mean, they obviously want to listen to their kids on the radio. If they can't make it to the game, they want to hear their kids, kids' name being announced over the radio. It's really not about us. It's about the kids and their exposure and their fun and their involvement in high school sports.
1: Well, people ask me if I ever did sports, and heck, my whole life I've been in radio. I'm always working weekends doing the broadcast for the game. So luckily I'm working now with the Canaries and getting to actually appreciate, a good summer. The last three summers with the Canaries out there as a guy that runs the time clock. But again, talking to Cy Emenick, there is something about high school sports. There's a joke going around on Facebook lately that Texas high schools have actually added academics to their football program.
2: Tom mentioned you were the king of one-liners here, and I'm getting a little taste of that right now here on this program.
1: But the thing is, high school sports, at the Canaries, when I see them bring out the little leaguers and they, announce their name and all that kind of thing, and they get to wave to the crowd, and, some of them have birthdays, we have them come up and announce, they remember that the rest of their lives. And there's something about Little League, and boy, some of those guys can pitch pretty good, that they learn team, they learn discipline, they learn loyalty, and especially team effort. And that's, I'd like to see more kids do that.
2: Absolutely. It's being a part of a team environment, that's it teaches you a lot of life skills that you'll eventually need to learn as you grow into an adult. Like you said, discipline, effort, the camaraderie coming together as a team, because no matter what sport it is, football, basketball, hockey, baseball, it's not a one-man show. You got to have everyone stepping up to the plate, putting forth effort, and giving it their all. It's not just one man leading everything. It takes unity, takes communication, and all involvement from everyone involved with the organization and team.
1: Well, on the other hand, I'm going back to baseball because it's that time of year, but we have so much VFW and American Legion ball, and every little town has a team. In Sioux Falls, we support the Canaries, the Skyforce, the Stampede. We're really kind of a sports town in many ways.
2: Absolutely. I mean, you got Jefferson, Washington, mm-hmm. Roosevelt. Let's see if testing my knowledge here. Washington, Jefferson, Roosevelt, or Gorman. I know there's another one there. It's for whatever reason escaping me off the top of my head here. But you got multiple high schools in the area, and then you got Harrisburg and T and Brandon Valley down south. I mean, it's the Sioux Falls metro area is just full yeah. of teams and full of smaller communities that just rally around their programs. That's awesome to see.
1: You could almost call Harrisburg and Brandon a Sioux Falls team.
2: Yeah, absolutely.
1: We were growing.
2: Exactly, yeah.
1: Well, Cy Ebernick, the new play-by-play broadcaster in Sioux Falls, you've got a chance to, you know, have a perspective coming from Aberdeen to have a little different perspective on these teams coming in now. And you've talked to some of the coaches. In fact, you're going to be doing the coaches show now on Saturday morning at 9 o'clock on KWSN. The coaches that you've talked to, they've been pretty receptive.
2: Yeah, they have. Well, I suppose this is Aaron on Sunday. So, I've been reaching out to a lot of the smaller programs here in the area. They obviously got a week head start compared to the 11 AAA games that are starting this weekend, back on Friday. But reaching out to those 9-man groups, a lot of them were so receptive and welcoming. It's like, yeah, we'd love to hop on and talk about our programs. It's good exposure for us, and just getting the kids out there and continuing to get the programs out there as well. It's a massive opportunity, and they were hugely excited for it.
1: Well, working in Aberdeen, I imagine you had a lot of people from North Dakota and even Canada. We have a lot of Canadians here in Sioux Falls, in fact, that the parents usually like to come out and support the teams. Are they quite vocal up in Aberdeen?
2: Yes. There are definitely a lot of vocal spectators in Aberdeen. Doesn't matter if it's with the high schools, with Aberdeen Central or Aberdeen Roncalli or Aberdeen Christian as well. They don't Christian and Roncalli co-op for football, but Christian's got basketball and volleyball and all that. And yeah, they the parents and alumni of those respective high schools, they are very, very vocal and supportive of their respective teams and clubs. And same thing with the Aberdeen Wings. You had best fan base in the North American Hockey League. They've led the attendance marks in the Central Division for many, many years. And they pack the ODI Center every single night that they're hosting a game. And they're loud and proud with their cowbells. And they definitely make their voices heard and make it a real home environment up there in Aberdeen.
1: Well, you're going to be introduced to the President's Bowl and the Gorman Bowl and some pretty big games coming up here. As far as the season, there's basketball and there's football and there's basketball. So you'll be doing basketball too.
2: Yep, absolutely. Yep, we're bringing the high school games back to Sioux Falls, ladies and gentlemen. I'm going to try my best to keep it that way here. Not just 1 year and then off again. We're going to try and keep this going for quite some time.
1: Well, in high school and even the colleges now, volleyball is getting to be pretty popular.
2: Yes, it is. Yes, volleyball coverage is massively becoming popular, and that's good. Like, I mean, football and basketball and, you know, baseball and hockey are great, but let's get some more sports on the airwaves and get more coverage there. And volleyball is definitely a rising one, and that's awesome to see.
1: Well, talking to our new play-by-play broadcaster and radio show host, Sylvester Ebernick, what is your have you ever played pickleball?
2: Honestly, no, I haven't. I mean, that's a growing sport too with a lot of people nowadays, but I can't say I played it myself.
1: Well, getting back to football coming up this season, there's how many games in the high school season are there?
2: I think it's 8 or 9. We're calling off the top of my head. There's about 8 or 9 games in a regular season.
1: Now, is Aberdeen in the same category as Sioux Falls?
2: So Aberdeen Central is 11AA. Aberdeen Roncalli is 11B, so not necessarily the same class, but back when there wasn't 11 AAA, Aberdeen would play the Sioux Falls schools in football a lot.
1: Well, did Aberdeen ever play West River?
2: Yes, they go out to Sturgis and Spearfish and play games out there.
1: Do they play a little different in the ranch country out there?
2: It's West River and East River, the styles of football are a little different. West River, and anyone wants to correct me on this, feel free, but I feel like West River, it's very, very physical, hard-nosed, and gritty. Like you said, rancher country out there. So, I mean, those boys are out working the fields and working steers. You know, it's a lot of their lives, you know, since they've been growing up as a kid. And that kind of makes a little bit difference when you end up hitting the field. I feel like East River, maybe it's a little more skill, You depend more on your skill and talent more than the physicality element of the game. And not to say that that's bad. You know, you need a little bit of both, a little bit of balance from each sides to get things done. But, when it gets down to, late in the fourth quarter, the physicality, getting into the trenches, having that grittiness and just that tough mentality in your mind, that tends to make a huge difference.
1: Well, you mentioned ranchers. Way back a long time ago, I had Disco on Wheels. We did dances everywhere. I was hired for Lincoln High School Booster Club to do what they called a bowl drop. Have you ever heard that?
2: A bowl drop?
1: Yeah.
2: It kind of sounds familiar, but enlighten me on what that exactly is.
1: Well, they actually fence off a big area at the Lincoln High School parking lot and brought in a bowl. And they had a grid. Basically that they sold each square foot to somebody for a raffle for a fundraiser. And I was there to play music to kind of make the bowl a little more melancholy. So whatever grid it dropped in first one, and they had big prizes and all that kind of stuff. I haven't seen that since, but they call it a bowl drop. But booster clubs, I don't know, you haven't seen maybe some of the clubs here in Sioux Falls yet, well, this weekend, but like Lincoln High, you're going to see like 50, 60 guys on the lineup out there. That's a little more than Aberdeen, isn't it?
2: Aberdeen High School's Roncalli, Central, and Christian. Compared to the Sioux Falls High Schools, they're not quite as big. I don't remember exactly how large my graduating class was, but back in 2018, that was the largest class that Central had ever had, and it still was pretty relatively small compared to the Sioux Falls schools. And Aberdeen's kind of been slowly growing over the past, I'd say, 5 to 7 years or so. But it definitely ain't no Sioux Falls.
1: Well, I actually graduated from the old Washington High, which is now the Pavilion. We had a graduating class of 1,000, and that was before Lincoln High opened up. That's because we voted for Lincoln High, and the first year they said, well, they don't need carpeting in the hallway. Then they voted on it again. They said, well, they don't need a swimming pool. They finally got it passed, but we haven't voted for a school building since. But most of the schools, all of them now, are getting up around that high number. That's pretty regular. And Sioux Falls is growing by at least 7,000 people per year. That's where all those new apartments that are being constructed and that type of thing. But booster clubs, it's important because while in Sioux Falls, I don't know what the budget is, but it's quite an economic impact when you have to buy uniforms and you have to do all of the things and travel and all of that stuff for all of these kids. That's quite an economic impact actually on the city.
2: Yes, it is. And like you said, booster clubs are very, very important. They can't... Or schools can't just rely on the athletic department to be able to supply everything. It's just not feasible. For people that haven't worked in the athletic department or the administrative side of sports, it's quite an eye opener how much things actually cost. Like even junior hockey with the Aberdeen Wings, like just stick costs alone it's now a 59 game regular season, used to be 60, but it's a 59 game NHL regular season now. It's quite the cost. So reverting back to the booster clubs for high schools, and the alumni support, it's extremely important to fund those programs. Like you said, uniforms, other equipment, helmets. Mm-hmm. It's a lot. It takes its toll and it adds up very, very quickly.
1: Well, I know at the Canaries, every foul ball and home run, they go through a lot of baseballs, and that's at least $5 wholesale.
2: Exactly.
1: What I'm getting to, though, is the small towns, it's a little harder for them to travel.
2: Oh yeah. Well, like even the 9-man groups, like there's been a couple who we'll talk to during this coach's show this weekend. There's been a couple what used to be 11-man teams have dropped back down to the 9-man level kind of in the Sioux Falls area. And it's I'm kind of interested to hear what the coaches are going to say when I ask them that question, about the transition and all that. But yeah, those smaller programs, it's definitely harder to harder to fund for, and it takes even more support from alumni, booster clubs, and everyone involved. Like we were talking earlier, that team aspect, it takes a village. It takes everyone to step up and to make these programs run.
1: Especially if you got to go, 400 some miles to Rapid City or Sturgis or that, and vice versa and back.
2: Yeah, especially nowadays with the gas prices.
1: Yeah. Well, getting back to what do you hope to, bring your style to? What do you hope to do for the games that you're going to be broadcasting? You're our new play-by-play broadcaster. What is the Cy style?
2: The Cy style for me, my best way to describe my broadcasting style is I like to bring a lot of energy, a lot of drive, and a lot of passion. I'm not very monotone. I want you to hear my voice and hear my excitement for every single play. I don't want to just go through a broadcast like it's a golf match. Like I want you folks to feel the excitement and the rush and the adrenaline of the game through the microphone, not only mine but through the crowd mic. Like I want you guys to feel the energy in the stadium. I bring a lot of passion and energy to my broadcast, and I try to deliver that every single night. So you asked for my broadcasting style. Lot of energy, lot of passion, and I'm up for every single game. I love to broadcast. That's what I love to do.
1: What's the big secret? I've always wanted to ask a sports broadcaster, how do you remember all those names?
2: Honestly, if I'm going to be brutally honest with you, I feel like that's kind of close to impossible.
1: Mm-hmm.
2: I'll be honest, preparing for the games this weekend with Lincoln and O'Gorman at Howard Wood on Friday, and then Harrisburg and Sioux Falls Jefferson for the Tiger Bowl on Saturday. I got full rosters for each team. I got the starters printed out large and in charge, so they're easy to identify. It's hard to remember all that information. I try to know or try to take in the most important stuff, like obviously the starters and any stats or info that they may have. That's what I kind of try to focus on the most, the pertinent information. And not to say that the reserves don't play a role in the games. They absolutely do. It's just the starters are obviously out on the field for the majority of the game. So it's like those are kind of the ones that you got to know up here, or at least have them very, very close by, so you know what you're talking about.
1: Well, names can be pronounced in many different ways. Like my name, John Michaels, it's J-O-N. I got the H out of there. It could be, pronounced other. Michael could be Mikhail or Michelle even, or, spelled
2: exactly.
1: The same, so names can be pronounced, and for me to even remember names, two minutes later is not easy. But where do you see football going now that in college now they're making money? Does that change how some of the even high school kids look at football?
2: Oh, absolutely. Now that NIL is in the game for college, it's that plays a huge factor in recruiting and where kids decide to go. And I'm not going to say that all of the kids look at the money aspect, but I mean, money pays the bills at the end of the day. It's money runs the world. So, they're looking at, how can I make some quick money, some quick cash, the easiest resources and finances available to you. So it's, again, not saying all the kids do this, but it seems like a majority of them nowadays, it's like, all right, well, what school is going to offer me the most money? Some kids still look at the quality of education, how close it is to family and relatives, or some just want to charter their own path and, go somewhere completely different where they haven't been before, kind of like me. I didn't grow up in the Sioux Falls area, but, I'm kind of trusting and leaning on God here, taking a leap of faith and, jump starting the next part of my broadcasting career. And some kids are looking to do the same in their sports athletic career. But the NIL money is changing recruiting a lot nowadays. And I don't know if it's necessarily good or bad. I'm still kind of on the fence about that, especially with kids, you know, being able to transfer multiple times. I think they're trying to introduce a college rule there where you can only transfer once before the second time you have to sit out. But, you know, it's lately, the past like 5 to 7 years, it's just been the wild, wild west for college athletics, where kids can just transfer and go anywhere as they please. And then even during the COVID years, when you had when people were granted that extra year of eligibility so people could play a fifth year as a graduate transfer somewhere else. It's pretty wild.
1: Well, you know, I don't see any women's football games, but you're going to have women's basketball coming up, so you'll be doing that too.
2: Absolutely.
1: The women seem to be able to do some pretty good. You know, my mother even said she liked the Iowa women's teams. They put on a better show than the men sometimes.
2: I got a friend up in Aberdeen who has told me multiple times, and I honestly don't disagree with them. He'll watch women's college basketball in the WNBA over college men's basketball in the NBA any day of the week. And a lot of times I'll honestly side with him on that. Not to say I'm not an NBA fan. You know, I love the Timberwolves and Anthony Edwards. But, you know, a lot of times it's just kind of like, it's like, are these guys really, really trying? Like, it makes me question. But, yes, the fact that women's athletics is getting more popular and getting more exposure now, it's really awesome to see.
1: Well, a new play-by-play broadcaster, radio show host, Sylvester Vronik. Do you have any hobbies?
2: Yeah, I do. I love kayaking in my free time when I can get out on the lake. It's very peaceful, very relaxing. I love hanging out with family and friends. Doesn't matter if, you know, if it's a bite to eat or going out for just a walk or just a simple chat. I love spending time with the people that are closest around me. I love bowling too. If that's one sport that I can say that I won't say athletically gifted, but if like I'm decently good at, bowling is my number one, and I love to hit the lanes whenever I can as well.
1: Well, you can actually kayak on the Sioux River through Sioux Falls.
2: Oh, perfect. I gotta bring my kayak down here then.
1: Well, play-by-play broadcaster, new radio show host, Sylvester Vronik. When people tune in for a game and they hear that it's Cy going to be the broadcaster, what do you want them to think?
2: That it's going to be a high-quality broadcast, that I'm not just pulling something out of my butt, in a sense. Like, you're going to get a high-quality and entertainment product. You're not going to be snoozed. You're not going to fall asleep during a game. You know that I'm going to come prepared and ready to go. It's like I said, I love broadcasting. It's what I love to do. And you're going to expect me to put my absolute best out there every single night. Doesn't matter if it's football, basketball, baseball, hockey, whatever. I love sports. I've always been a huge sports guy since I was a little kid. So again, this opportunity is a huge blessing for me from God, and I'm very, very thankful for it. And I'm gonna deliver the best I absolutely can for you guys every single time I'm on the mic.
1: Well, I want people in the audience to know that your commitment is that for the next couple of months, you're going to be driving all the way from Aberdeen each weekend.
2: Yes, I am. Right now, I'm still based in Aberdeen. I still have my grandma up there and some friends up there and my church, Abiding Love, up there as well. But during the basketball season, that's probably going to be a little bit different. You know, games are majority on Tuesdays, Thursdays, and Saturdays. So, you know, zipping up and down every single day, that's probably not going to be quite as feasible as doing a game or two on the weekends and then the coach's show on Saturday mornings as well. But like I said, I'm committed. I'm ready to go. And I'm so excited for this opportunity with KWSN.
1: Do you ever go on eBay and say, gee, I'd like that football or souvenir?
2: You know, I kind of go on eBay every now and then. So I'm a big University of North Dakota college hockey fan. Mm-hmm. So I like to go on eBay and kind of just see what people are posting for old Fighting Sioux gear. Obviously, you know, the nicknames change. It's now the Fighting Hawks. it's, you can agree or disagree with me all you want, but to me, it's always going to be the Fighting Sioux, and majority of people feel that way. So don't really buy anything with that Hawk logo on it. I always look for that Sioux logo, that, and it's not even a logo. It's an emblem. It's a symbol of pride, and it's just a classic.
1: Well, hopefully people know you a little.

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10: A hot day on the way as we go through your Sunday. Mostly sunny and 93. Southwest winds will be generally calm at 5 to 15 miles per hour. Partly cloudy tonight, a low of 68. Northwest winds at 5 to 10 miles per hour. And another hot day on Monday. A mix of sun and clouds, a light northeasterly breeze with a high on either side of 90. From the Storm Center at Kelowna TV, I'm meteorologist Adam Rudd.

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0: 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The Zac Brown Band is taking over the Denny Sanford Premier Center.
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7: Big Country Weather. Plenty of sunshine to go around as we head into your Sunday. It'll be hot again, 93, southwest winds at 5 to 15 miles per hour. Partly cloudy tonight, but still pretty pleasant. A little on the warm side, though, with a low of 68. Northwest winds will be calm. Then a high around 90 for Monday, partly cloudy with a northeasterly breeze at 5 to 10 miles per hour. From the Storm Center at Kelvo Land TV, I'm meteorologist Adam Rudd.

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0: He's a ranch hand in a pinch, man. 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
11: Weather. A hot day on the way as we go through your Sunday. Mostly sunny and 93. Southwest winds will be generally calm at 5 to 15 miles per hour. Partly cloudy tonight, a low of 68. Northwest winds at 5 to 10 miles per hour. And another hot day on Monday, a mix of sun and clouds, a light northeasterly breeze with a high on either side of 90. From the Storm Center at Kelvin TV, I'm meteorologist Adam Rook. This is-

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day, Potts Farm was a place to go. Load a truck up, hit the dirt road. Jump the barbed wire, spread the word. Light the bonfire and call the girls. King in the can and the Marlboro man. Jack and Jim were a few good men. Where you learn how to kiss and cuss and fight too. Better watch out for the boys in blue. And all this small town, he said, she said. Ain't it funny how rumors spread like I know something y'all don't know. Man, that talk is getting old. You better mind your business, man. Watch your mouth. 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I'm tired of talking, man. Y'all ain't listening. Them old days.

0: all these awesome songs and a party-sized bag of Funyuns. And you say you don't have any weekend plans.
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Happy Sunday. Hope you're having a great weekend so far. I'm Ryan Kelly. Bailey Zimmerman here with Chevy Silverado.

0: Country 92.5 KTWB Chevy Silverado. It's Bailey Zimmerman. Sunday, September 13th at the Washington Pavilion. Proud to welcome the Oak Ridge Boys. Starting tomorrow, you can win tickets. Be listening for the keyword. And then when we give it to you, you send it over to 605-274-9250. You're entered to win. It's that easy. Taylor Swift's I Knew It, I Knew You, and Luke Combs on the way.
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Just a heads up that CBS Tonight is going to air a special on Dolly Parton. 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

0: Big Country 92.5 KTWB, Easy to Love from Dustin Lynch. We were talking about Dolly Parton, the special tonight on CBS. Not surprising, but just it's another example of how we love Dolly. The sales of the Dolly Parton, Khloe Kardashian, Good American Jean collab, they're called Jolene's, soared 5,000% within 3 hours after Dolly had passed. In fact, they're almost sold out across the country. There's just the teeny, eeny, eeny, weeny sizes. Just a few available left. Zach John King, Riley Green, and we'll check that forecast on the way.
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7: Plenty of sunshine to go around as we head into your Sunday. It'll be hot again, 93, southwest winds at 5 to 15 miles per hour. Partly cloudy tonight, but still pretty pleasant. A little on the warm side, though, with a low of 68. Northwest winds will be calm. Then a high around 90 for Monday, partly cloudy with a northeasterly breeze at 5 to 10 miles per hour. From the Storm Center at Kelvo Land TV, I'm meteorologist Adam Rudd.

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Country, 92.5 KTWB. I want to say thank you so much for listening. I appreciate you. My name is Ryan Kelly. Here's Ella Langley, Morgan Wallen. I Can't Love You Anymore.

0: Big Country 92.5 KTWB. That is Ella Langley and Morgan Wallen. I can't love you anymore. Dan and Shay say so. Sam Hunt coming up. In health news, the FDA has approved a pill that nearly doubles survival rates of pancreatic cancer. That is the great news. Unfortunately, Razinq, the pill, $40,000 a month for out-of-pocket costs.
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It's about time Walmart's going to start accepting Tap to Pay and Apple Pay. 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

0: 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KTWB, Hands Up, Jelly Roll. My name is Ryan. 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Hope you're having an awesome weekend. 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
13: A hot day on the way as we go through your Sunday. Mostly sunny and 93. Southwest winds will be generally calm at 5 to 15 miles per hour. Partly cloudy tonight, a low of 68. Northwest winds at 5 to 10 miles per hour. And another hot day on Monday. A mix of sun and clouds, a light northeasterly breeze with a high on either side of 90. From the Storm Center at Kelowna TV, I'm meteorologist Adam Rudd.

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Reese's Puffs PB&J cereal. 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Luke Bryan, here's Country and She Knows It.

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0: Big Country, 92.5, KTWB, Love and Life Again. That's Sala Langley for football season. So I guess the next several months, just so you know, Pizza Hut is going to be dropping pizza from their name. It's simply going to be Hut. Kid Rock is coming up next. Plus, how's our forecast looking for the work week? We're about to find out.
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4: Big Country weather.
5: Plenty of sunshine and heat to go around for the rest of your Sunday. Highs in the low to mid 90s with a southwest wind around 10 miles per hour. And a warm night tonight, but quiet. Partly cloudy and 68. Northwest winds at 5 to 10 miles per hour. Then a mix of sun and clouds for Monday, 90 with a northeast wind at 5 to 10 miles per hour. With a few thunderstorms possible by the time Tuesday rolls around. From the Storm Center, I'm meteorologist Adam Roy.

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Country 92.5 KTWB. Hope you're having a nice weekend. Happy Sunday. I'm Ryan Kelly, Luke Combs. It's Be By You.

0: Big Country 92.5 KTWB Be By You from Luke Combs. I guess men do this too. At least my man does. 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Not just thinking, knowing one day it will fit. 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

Big Country, 92.5 KTWB, Horse Girls. I heard this. I saw a video to it on socials, too. It's Jesus Jones, Mama, My Palomino, and you. I like that. Lainey Wilson, here's Phone Keys Wallet.

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Olivia for boys, it's Liam. Bailey Zimmerman, Chevy Silverado on KTWB. 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

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I'm going to tell you why you might want to have peppermint gum in your car. It's on the way. John Party Boots Off continues. Another long set of commercial-free number one country.

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1: 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That is Boots Off from John Party. 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I mean, yeah, the bonus, it will give you fresh breath, but it can help when you get car sick. 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A look at our forecast is on the way. 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
12: Big Country weather.
13: Lots of sunshine and warmth to go around, 93 with a southwest wind at 5 to 15 miles per hour. That wind will turn to the northwest tonight and stay calm. We're partly cloudy with a low of 68. A high of either side of 90 for Monday, partly cloudy with a late northeast wind. And a few thunderstorms will be possible by the time Tuesday comes around with a high in the upper 80s. From the Storm Center at Kelvo Land TV, I'm meteorologist Adam Rudd.

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Happy Sunday. I'm Ryan Kelly. Kid myself. This is John Morgan.

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0: 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Which hobby to put on your dating profile for more clicks? 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After Kane Brown, this is Woman.
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0: 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That's Woman from Kane Brown. 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

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Now that it's tailgating season, you love to dip. Are you a fan of Pringles? They're coming out with their thickest, strongest ever chip, meant to dip. Love it. 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

93.5 KTWB. I'm Ryan Kelly. Want to say thank you for listening. Appreciate you. Coming up tomorrow with Tom Mitchell and all week long, win tickets to the Heartland Country Corn Maze. He'll give you the keyword to text in.

Country 92.5 KTWB. You're going to find this song on Lauren Elena's new album, Stages, which came out Friday. Here's All My Exes, Lauren Elena featuring Chase Matthew.

0: Big Country 92.5, KTWB, Lauren, Elena, Chase, Matthew, all my exes. If you could change one thing about your guy, ladies, what would it be? The number one answer to that question, his domestic skills, followed by his libido, his looks, his intelligence. And the good news is, guys, 1 in 4 women don't want to change a thing about you. You're perfect. A look at that forecast is on the way. Stay there.
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9: Big Country Weather.
10: Plenty of sunshine and heat to go around for the rest of your Sunday. Highs in the low to mid 90s with a southwest wind around 10 miles per hour. And a warm night tonight, but quiet. Partly cloudy and 68. Northwest winds at 5 to 10 miles per hour. Then a mix of sun and clouds for Monday, 90 with a northeast wind at 5 to 10 miles per hour. With a few thunderstorms possible by the time Tuesday rolls around. From the Storm Center, I'm meteorologist Adam Roone.

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0: 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Hey, I'm Allie Gabriel, and man, do I love stories like this. Sioux Falls families stepping up to add a new member to their family, and that's what happened in droves this week at the Sioux Falls Humane Society. They put out a story that 30 dachshunds? How do you say it? I think you say dachshund here in the Midwest, but we all know them as wiener dogs. They took in over 30 of these little cuties to the Sioux Falls Humane Society, and I think had some concerns about getting them all adopted. Well, turns out no concerns were needed. Every single one of the little wiener dogs were adopted, along with an additional over 20 animals. They had a record adoption day. 51 dogs from the Sioux Falls Humane Society found a new home this week. Oh, so cute. Such a great story. Congrats to all the new families on your new little dog baby. This is KTWB.
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A new restaurant in Sioux Falls, and it's a hot spot for sure. I've got proof of that. Solid proof for you coming up after Hudson Westbrook on KTWB.

0: 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Hey, I'm Allie Gabriel. I love trying out new restaurants in town. I know a lot of folks around our community always love that. When a restaurant opens, everybody wants to go give it a try. So I did. I went to the new Early Bird Brunch All Day location. It's in the old, I guess, Jackie's Burrito building right on 41st there. It's so cute inside. It's well decorated and it's clean and the food is chef's kiss, delicious. Make sure you give it a try. However, a little bit of a warning to you and proof that it certainly is a hot spot that lots of folks want to try out. I put my friend and I on a wait list this morning to go have some brunch. I put us on the waiting list at 9:21 a.m. I was 49th. In line. 49th in line on the wait list. And I got a text that my table was ready. 89 minutes later at 10:50 a.m. So leave yourself plenty of time. Make sure you put yourself on the wait list and then maybe go back to bed for an hour and then head on over to Early Bird. The wait list is a really nice option, by the way. And I just found it on their website. All right, give Early Bird a shot, and you can have an omelet and some hash browns whenever you want. This is KTWB.
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1: Big Country weather.
11: Lots of sunshine and warmth to go around, 93 with a southwest wind at 5 to 15 miles per hour. That wind will turn to the northwest tonight and stay calm. We're partly cloudy with a low of 68. A high of either side of 90 for Monday, partly cloudy with a late northeast wind. Then a few thunderstorms will be possible by the time Tuesday comes around with a high in the upper 80s. From the Storm Center at Kelco Land TV, I'm meteorologist Adam Rudd.

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0: Big Country, 92.5 KTWB. That was Toby Keith. Riley Green coming up now. Change My Mind. Happens to be National Beach Day today, and actually kind of a good day probably to go to a beach. Woo, she's steamy out there.
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0: Big Country 92.5 KTWB. I feel like I did my civic duty as a Sioux Falls citizen this week. I sent an email to the city council. I really worked hard on it. I created an AI image appropriate for what I was going for and really made sure my wording was respectful and appropriate, but I was requesting a new crosswalk. I live on the south side of town, and it's basically electric scooter chaos on the corner of 85th and Meredith, you know, right by the three water towers there. I've seen so many close calls, very scary. Those kids, they're adorable on their little scooters, but man, sometimes they're a little unpredictable, let's just say that. Anyway, I haven't heard back from anyone yet, but I'm confident that our active city council is going to get back to me and let me know if we can proceed with a safety crosswalk at that location. If you live by there or been through there, you know exactly what I'm talking about. This is KTWB.
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How about the Oak Ridge Boys? There's a throwback for you. They're coming to the Washington Pavilion September 13th, and we're giving tickets away every day this week. 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

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Blake Shelton is coming up with God's Country after Luke Combs. Here's Be By You on KTWB.

0: Country, 92.5 KTWB, a comical shipping mistake. I can't wait to tell you about this one. It's right after Cody Johnson, Horseback on KTWB.
1: He's a ranch hand in a pinch, man. 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
1: Big Country 92.5 KTWB. I couldn't help but share this hysterical story. I'm sure many parents are familiar with Book Week, where your child chooses a book and then comes in costume to present the book they've selected. And a sweet little 10-year-old girl really wanted to be Mary Poppins. Oh, that's so cute. So her mom went to a website called Costume Box, and she ordered the generic Mary Poppins. It was called Musical Nanny Deluxe. And, you know, it had everything in it, the coat and the skirt, hat, the little bow tie and the little satchel bag. But let's just say that is not what she received in the mail. She got a Kim Jong-un dictator costume. I'm sorry, I shouldn't laugh. It says that the little girl was absolutely gutted and because of the timing, wasn't able to get her Mary Poppins costume in time. I'm assuming she didn't proceed with the Kim Jong-un costume, but oh my goodness, Costume Box. That was quite the mistake. Hopefully they fixed it in some way. Oh my golly, so funny. This is KTWB.
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6: Plenty of sunshine and heat to go around for the rest of your Sunday. Highs in the low to mid-90s with a southwest wind around 10 miles per hour. And a warm night tonight, but quiet. Partly cloudy and 68. Northwest winds at 5 to 10 miles per hour. Then a mix of sun and clouds for Monday, 90 with a northeast wind at 5 to 10 miles per hour. With a few thunderstorms possible by the time Tuesday rolls around. From the Storm Center, I'm meteorologist Adam Rook.

0: 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You just need to print out your bill for listening. Yep, $0. 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

your weekend. What you do with it is up to you. 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

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All right, favorite time of year is coming up right now. Well, maybe this isn't everyone's favorite time of year, but fall is certainly mine, and a sure sign fall is here that I can't wait to tell you about coming up after Bailey Zimmerman on KTWV.

0: Big Country, 92.5 KTWB. Well, back to school is certainly a sign that fall is here. But the other one is that corn mazes are open. And we have two pretty sweet ones right here in the Sioux Falls area. Of course, the Heartland Country Corn Maze. It is so cute this year. It's a little bunny kind of on a, I don't know, a hill. Looks really difficult, which is fun. That's how you get your money's worth. They're open today till 5 p.m. It's reasonably priced and a great way to get out and enjoy the beautiful weather. But there is another corn maze, too, out at Yogi Bear's Jellystone Park. And the aerial view of this one is just so, oh, it's so good. It's Yogi Bear and Boo Boo. And it's kind of a little nod to America's 250th birthday as well. You're really going to enjoy that. That one's also open till 5 p.m. Plenty of time to get to these. They're both open through, I think Halloween is the close date for both, which gives you lots of time to get out there and give it a shot. And how about this? KTWB sending you to the Heartland Corn Maze every day this week. 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

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Hopefully a bunch of our KTWB listeners got to see him live here in Sioux Falls just last Thursday night. Luke Bryan now, here's Country and She Knows It.

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0: Dustin Lynch on Big Country 92.5 KTWB. Hey, I'm Allie Gabriel, and there is an event coming to Sioux Falls this Friday. If you're a fan of running, you are not going to want to miss this. It's the Augustana Twilight Cross Country Meet. So, yes, it's watching runners, but it is so fun because the course is set up for, one, maximum viewing. You can sit in one spot and to have your runner go by, I think, 5 or 6 times. It's so cool how they arrange the course. And then the very best part, at the end, the collegiate race. Man, these athletes are unbelievable. And this is where the twilight part comes in. By the time the collegiate race is run, it's dark out. So they have the whole trail all lit up. It's beautiful. It's fun. It's cheap. Just $10 to park your car. Otherwise, no entry fee. Food trucks, tons of people, and a really great local sporting event. Of course, they'll have JV and high school runners there too. So if you know a local runner, you'll be able to spot them on the course, hopefully. All right, I'll be there. And I'll see you at the Augie Twilight Meet this Friday at Yankton Trail Park. 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
1: Big Country weather.
9: Pretty quiet for the rest of the night, then a mix of sun and clouds as we head into the day on Monday. 90-year high, north winds at 10 to 15 miles per hour. Those winds will turn to the south and pick up to 10 to 20 miles per hour on Tuesday, where we have increasing cloudiness and a high of 88. We could also see some evening and overnight thunderstorms that may spill into early Wednesday morning. Speaking of Wednesday, partly cloudy with a high of 90. From the Storm Center at Kelvin and TV, I'm meteorologist Adam Rook.

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0: Country 92.5 KTWB. Well, banana ball, what a phenomenon. And we had the privilege of the Indianapolis Clowns against the firefighters. I'm not sure where they were from. Played three games in Sioux Falls this weekend. I think it was Thursday, Friday, and Saturday night. I got to go on Friday. What an incredible, unique experience. I've never seen the birdcage hopping like that. That is for sure. The entire front parking lot was set up with merch and food, and it felt like a carnival. It was so well run, well staffed, and the experience itself was just 5 stars. I don't know how else to say it. The fun never stops. Certainly is not like regular baseball. There are no lulls. Everything moves along. Nonstop entertainment between every inning. It's fun. It's family friendly. It's funny. That's for sure. And you just didn't want to miss a minute. I didn't want to get up and go to the bathroom because I didn't know what was coming next. Anyway, if you ever have the opportunity to go, I hope you do. They usually do ticket lotteries, so you got to get lucky. But I certainly hope that Banana Ball returns to Sioux Falls very soon. The Canaries venue was perfect for it. I'm so blessed that we have that right here in our town. So thanks for bringing Banana Ball. What a hoot. This is KTWB.
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That's quite a throwback. Here's another one for you. The Oak Ridge Boys. Yep, coming to Sioux Falls on September 13th. 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

0: Jelly Roll on Big Country 92.5 KTWB. Hey, I'm Allie Gabriel, and we wouldn't be able to close out this week, of course, without mentioning the lovely Dolly Parton, who passed away this week at 80 years old. 60 years as a recording artist, over 25 number one singles, over 3,000 songs recorded, 100 million albums sold worldwide, and I'm sure that's going to soar at this point. She earned 11 Grammys in her lifetime, but I think probably the two things she's most proud of, the over $12 million that she gave in charity work, the 300 million free books she gave to promote literacy across the world, and then her 59-year marriage to her husband. Quite a legacy she is leaving. She will be missed by all. She certainly is a beloved individual all across the world, and I hope she rests in peace. This is KTWB.
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5: Partly cloudy skies overall as we head through the night with a low of 68 and a generally calm southwest wind. That breeze will turn to the north on Monday, but it won't do much to cool us down. Partly cloudy and 90, that breeze at 10 to 15 miles per hour. Winds go back to the south on Tuesday, increasing cloudiness with a high of 88. We can see some evening and overnight thunderstorms as we head into Tuesday night. From the Storm Center at Kelvin William TV, I'm meteorologist Adam Roy.

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Chris and Doc back bright and early tomorrow at 5 a.m. They're going to squeeze your brain at 7 a.m. with Chris and Doc's Brain Squeeze, and you could win a Lewis gift card. 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
1: 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Julia Kay, Sunday night. I hope you've had a fabulous weekend. Got to enjoy some sunshine. Maybe a little bit of rain on Friday night. It's Kenny Chesney, Carry On in Big Country.

0: Hit Country 92.5 KTWB, Kenny Chesney and Carry On, off his upcoming album, Silver Sands Marina, which is due out here at the end of September. Looking forward to that one. He just put out a song from another one from it called Goldfish. Just released that on Friday. And he says it's actually one of the happiest breakup songs that he's ever heard. I haven't gone and listened to it yet, but I'm going to have to now. A breakup song that can make you feel so happy. I'm intrigued by it. Another long set of commercial-free number one country coming up for you. Bon Jovi, Keith Urban, Stella Lefty coming up here on Big Country KTWB.
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Riley Green getting ready to make his debut as a coach on The Voice, season 30, coming up on September 21st. He'll also return as a coach for the special Voice Celebrity, season 31. That'll be coming up.

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0: Big Country, 92.5 KTWB, Ella Langley, Loving Life Again. Friday night at her concert, she paid tribute to Dolly Parton. She did a version of Jolene, kind of made it kind of rock, a little edgier. It was very good. Saw video of it. And actually, Jason Aldean, who I just played, he did, before his concert got going, he had pink lights on, down, looking down on a microphone, nobody standing there, and played the song Jolene, Dolly's version of it. So both of them paid tribute to Dolly at their most recent concerts and used Jolene as the song they did it with. Julia Kay, another long set of commercial-free number one country on the way. Morgan Wallen, Luke Combs, Tucker Whitmore, all a part of it on KTWB.
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8: Big Country weather.
9: Mainly quiet as we head through the night. Partly cloudy overall with a low of 68. Southwest winds will be at 5 to 10 miles per hour. A mix of sun and clouds from Monday. Hot with a high around 90. North winds at 10 to 15 miles per hour. Then increasing cloudiness on Tuesday with the chance for some thunderstorms, especially later in the evening and overnight. We'll have a high of 88 and a breezy south wind. From the Storm Center at KELWO-ANTV, I'm meteorologist Adam Rook.
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